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My last song is an old Motown song, and recorded by the Four Tops and by Kieran Goss. So thank you for listening. Hope to see you all again at some point. And this is Reach Out, I'll Be There.

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0: Hello Bob Marley, here are the Road Brothers. Do you want to sing a song with us together through the telephone?
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0: We are mitten in Redemption Song, and so let us sing together now.
1: Yes,